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That's coming up in just a bit. But we'll begin with two pieces from the 2011 Made in Vermont Music Festival tour. Here's the Valse Triste, our sad waltz by Jean Sibelius, Jamie Laredo conducting the Vermont Symphony Orchestra.

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1: This music grapples with one of the most fundamental questions of our human experience. What lies on the other side of death? Death of our physical body. What happens in those moments as the soul melts out of the body and crosses over? Crosses over to where? Richard Strauss might have some answers for you in this piece of music. It's called Death and Transfiguration. We'll hear it performed tonight by the Pittsburgh Symphony Orchestra.

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1: But then he realized that there were about 100 other Itzhak Perlmans that were his age. More on that incredible experience of humility, even as a child, coming up when Gil Shaham performs Haydn in about 25 minutes. This music is from The Wise Woman by Karl Orff. 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

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It's great to have you along as we enjoy these performances together. I'm Jalene Kahn.

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